0: fuerte que decirlo.
1: The presence of God is what is supposed to distinguish the people of God from all other people. So they had this presence of God, and it was interesting that the Philistines came now, and under the cover of darkness, they took the Ark of the Covenant and they took it back to their camp. Isn't it amazing that sometimes the enemy is more aware of our strength than we are? How could you have the Ark of the Covenant and leave it unguarded? How could you have the thing that makes you a people, the manifest presence of God in your midst, and leave it so vulnerable that your enemies could come in and take it? I know you think I'm preaching about them, but I'm not. I'm preaching about us as a church and the churches in our day, that the very thing that makes us a people is supposed to be the presence of God, and we lock every other door and we guard everything. We hang on to our purses and we lock up our cars, but we leave the presence of God alone so that it can be taken by the enemy. Sometimes the enemy knows that as long as you got the presence, he can't do nothing with you. As long as God is with you, he can't beat you. As long as you got God, you got everything that you need. Protecting everything else. We're so busy going after everything else. We're so busy with our minds on everything else that somehow we have forgotten what
2: Radio
1: makes
2: Voz
1: us a
2: Dios
1: people. And the Philistines took it because the Philistines, the enemy of the people of God, understood this is what their deal is. It's not that their army is great. It's not that they outnumber us. It's not that David is a bad man. It's not that he killed Goliath. It's the fact that when you mess with them, that box starts shaking and something happens. And God breaks forth upon their enemies, that when they inquire of the Lord, God gives them strategy and God gives them breakthrough, because they are the people that have the presence of God in their midst. And if we want to defeat them, we better go get that presence.